0: here on the Joel Creasy Show on a Monday. I think Mondays are admin day, so let's get to it.
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0: All right, I'm going to have a look in my big ol' sack of mail and see what you've sent in. Tess, hello Tess. She has DM'd the at the Joel Creasy Show account. Give us a follow. We just got verified the other day. We're thrilled. And said, I was at your show on Saturday night. Ooh, I wonder which one. I did too. And you mentioned you have a shoe story you need to tell on air. I can't stop thinking about it. Oh, yeah. Okay. So how do I tell this? So I am running and training for a half marathon in 2 months' time. And I've been wearing the wrong shoes because according to my osteo, I have a very wide foot. In fact, my osteo said that I have the firmest foot he's

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1: Harry Styles, ARIA number one record. 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
1: Can I tell you a story about an unknown New Zealand soccer player?
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3: Stories. They're my favourite types of stories.
1: Yeah. So yep. His name's Tim Payne, not to be confused with the former Australian cricketer.
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4: 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I got something I want to talk about.
0: Nathan. Nat. And Sean. Nova.
1: Can I tell you a story about an unknown